0: Vater Fernand. Mr. Good Vibes Only.
1: Yes, yes, Phonix. Goedemorgen.
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I pull up.

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See you at the bar, you was hardly talking. That's when I knew that your heart was scarring. Friends to lovers need a part to star in. Like, wait, babe.

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1: 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Nooit goed. 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
0: Funny.